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1: Hey Ming, I thought they were gonna be chips at this party.
2: Yeah, but they're bringing pizza and they're also gonna have a
3: 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Well, guys, guys, the leader.
4: Hey guys!
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4: so
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my hair stop growing? 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Maybe it's a metaphor. Is it even that deep? I think my hair stopped growing. Or is it me? I called Phil a couple times. He's probably sick of me. He said go easy on yourself, but what does that even mean? Sounds like good advice, but

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2: 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Don't you think I'm a little too young to be messed with like that?

Jane, a masterpiece. Oh my, my, oh my, my love. I take one look at you, you're taking me out.